0: Shout out to the Chintongo crew. Shout out to the Chintongo crew. Shout out to the Chintongo crew. Shout out to the Chintongo crew. Shout out to the...
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2: Wait, how many? 400?
3: Yeah.
2: Of what?
3: Chunts.
2: Chunts?
3: Chunts.
2: 400 chunts?
3: Yeah.

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I think that I shouldn't, but no, I should've. The CID can't chat to me, I'm so fluent, I dodged that bullet. Shit, this gal wanted me, I would've put it all in the blood like.

Little shout out to SPD, Jazzy One, Adam, what's the Wi-Fi? Shout out to Jack if you're listening. Shout out to Sophie if you're listening, Claire. Shout out to Evie on her sofa sick. But yeah, this song had the home counties in a chokehold. And I think he was 17 when he sung this. But yeah, proper emo banger.

So that's Luke Pickett. But we'll come back to him in a bit. The next song I want to play goes out to a guy that I used to date, and he's a Stevenage boy, and he was in a band called, I can't say what the band's name is, Schmold Schmool Schmiesens. Don't know if you remember them, but he used to, I'd go over to his house and he would just sit at the end of the bed and just play. But yeah, he was fit to watch him up with his curly hair and his freaking top off. But anyway, next tune is goes out to him, so this one's for you, Sam. Bless you.

0: Shout out to the Chintongo crew. Shout out to the Chintongo crew. Shout out to the Chintongo crew. Shout out to the Chintongo crew.
1: So, I don't know. 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That's all I have to say.
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0: Shout out to the Chintongo crew. Shout out to the Chintongo crew. Shout out to the Chintongo crew. Shout out to the Chintongo crew. Shout out to the Chintongo crew. Shout out to the Chintongo crew. Shout out to the Chintongo crew. Shout out to the Chintongo crew. Shout out to the Chintongo crew. Shout out to the Chintongo crew. Shout out to the Chintongo crew. Shout out to the Chintongo crew. Shout out to the Chintongo crew. Shout out to the Chintongo crew. Shout out to the Chintongo crew. Shout out to the Chintongo crew. Shout out to the Chintongo crew. Shout out to the Chintongo crew. Shout out to the Chintongo crew. Shout out to the Chintongo crew. Shout out to the Chintongo crew. Shout out to the Chintongo crew. Shout out to the Chintongo crew. Shout out to the Chintongo crew. Shout out to the Chintongo crew. Shout out to the Chintongo crew. Shout out to the Chintongo crew. Shout out to the Chintongo crew. Shout out to the Chintongo crew. Shout out to the Chintongo crew. Shout out to the Chintongo crew. Shout out to the Chintongo crew. Shout out to the Chintongo crew. Shout out to the Chintongo crew. Shout out to the Chintongo crew. Shout out to the Chintongo crew. need your love. You don't need no other body, girl. Shout to the Chintongo crew. Promise to treat your love. You don't need no other body, girl. Shout to the Chintongo crew. Promise to treat your love. You don't need no other body, girl. Shout to the Chintongo crew. Promise to treat your love. Shout to the Chintongo crew. Promise to treat your love. You don't need no other body, girl. Shout to the Chintongo crew. Promise to treat your love. You don't need no other body, girl. Shout to the Chintongo crew. Promise to treat your love. You don't need no other body, girl. Shout to the Chintongo crew. You don't need no other body, girl. Shout to the Chintongo crew. Promise to treat your love. You don't need no other body, girl. Shout to the Chintongo crew. Promise to treat your love. You don't need no other body, girl. Shout to the Chintongo crew. Promise to treat your love. Shout to the Chintongo crew. Promise to treat your love. You don't need no other. You don't need no other body, girl. Shout to the Chintongo crew. Promise to treat your love. You don't need no other body, girl. Shout to the Chintongo crew. Promise to treat your love. Shout to the Chintongo crew. Promise to treat your love. You don't need no other body, girl. Shout to the Chintongo crew. Promise to treat your love. You don't need no other body, girl. Shout to the Chintongo crew. Promise to treat your love. You don't need no other body, girl. Shout to the Chintongo crew. Shout to the Chintongo crew. Promise to treat your love. You don't need no other body, girl. Shout to the Chintongo crew. Promise to treat your love. You don't need no other body, girl. Shout to the Chintongo crew. Promise to treat your love. You don't need no other body, girl. Shout to the Chintongo crew. You don't need no other body, girl. Shout to the Chintongo crew. Promise to treat your love. You don't need no other body, girl. Shout to the Chintongo crew. Promise to treat your love. You don't need no other body, girl. Shout to the Chintongo crew. Promise to treat your love. Shout to the Chintongo crew. Promise to treat your love. You don't need no other body, girl. Shout to the Chintongo crew. Promise to treat your love. You don't need no other body, girl. Shout to the Chintongo crew. Promise to treat your love. You don't need no other body, girl. Shout to the Chintongo crew. You don't need no other body, girl. Shout to the Chintongo crew. Promise to treat your love. You don't need no other body, girl. Shout to the Chintongo crew. Promise to treat your love. You don't need no other body, girl. Shout to the Chintongo crew. Promise to treat your love. Shout to the Chintongo crew. Promise to treat your love. You don't need no other body, girl. Shout to the Chintongo crew. Promise to treat your love. You don't need no other body, girl. Shout to the Chintongo crew. Promise to treat your love. You don't need no other.
1: 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Shout out to the Chintongo crew. Shout out to the Chintongo crew. Shout out to the Chintongo crew. Shout out to the Chintongo crew. Shout out to the Chintongo crew. Shout out to the Chintongo crew.
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Shout out to the Chintongo crew. Shout out to the Chintongo crew. Shout out to the Chintongo crew. Shout out to the Chintongo crew. Shout out to the Chintongo crew. Shout out to the Chintongo crew. Shout out to the Chintongo crew. Shout out to the Chintongo crew. Shout out to the Chintongo crew. Shout out to the Chintongo crew. Shout out to the Chintongo crew. Shout out to the Shout out to the Chintongo crew. Shout out to the Chintongo crew. Shout out to the Chintongo crew. Shout out to the Chintongo crew. Shout out to the Chintongo crew. Shout out to the Chintongo crew. Shout out to the Chintongo crew. Shout out to the Chintongo crew. Shout out to the Chintongo crew. Shout out to the Chintongo crew. Shout out to the Chintongo crew. Shout out to the Chintongo crew. Shout out to the Chintongo crew. Shout out to the Chintongo crew. Shout out to the Chintongo crew. Shout out to the Chintongo crew. Shout out to the Chintongo crew. Shout out to the Chintongo crew. Shout out to the Chintongo crew. Shout out to the Chintongo crew. Shout out to the Chintongo crew. Shout out to the Chintongo crew. Shout out to the Chintongo crew. Shout out to the Chintongo crew.
reach your love. You don't need no other body, girl. Shout out to the Chintongo crew. Promise to reach your love. You don't need no other body, girl. Shout out to the Chintongo crew. Promise to reach your love. You don't need no other body, girl. Shout out to the Chintongo crew. Shout out to the Chintongo crew. Shout out to the Chintongo crew. Shout out to the Chintongo crew. Shout out to the Chintongo crew. Shout out to the Chintongo crew. Shout out to the Chintongo crew. Shout out to the Chintongo crew. Shout out to the Chintongo crew. Shout out to the Chintongo crew. Shout out to the Chintongo crew. Shout out to the Chintongo crew. Shout out to the Chintongo crew. Shout out to the Chintongo crew. Shout out to the Chintongo crew. Shout out to the Chintongo crew. Shout out to the Chintongo crew. Shout out to the Chintongo crew. Shout out to the Chintongo crew. Chant.

Yes, yes. Sorry for that, Mike. It's Matt Eric Mendes. Chen FM. How's everyone doing? Thanks to Heatwave for the last hour. Lovely, as always.

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0: Shout out to the Chintongo crew. Shout out to the Chintongo crew. Shout out to the Chintongo crew. Shout out to the Chintongo crew. Shout out to the Chintongo crew. Shout out to the Chintongo crew. Shout out to the Chintongo crew. Shout out to the Chintongo crew. Shout out to the Chintongo crew. Shout out to the Chintongo crew. Shout out to the Chintongo crew. Shout out to the Chintongo crew. Shout out to the Chintongo crew. Shout out to the Chintongo crew. Shout out to the Chintongo crew. Shout out to the Chintongo crew. Shout out to the Chintongo crew. Shout out to the Chintongo crew. Shout out.
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1: Our chanter, who art in heaven, hallowed be thy name. 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And lead us not into temptation, but deliver us from discord. For thine is the Chintongo, the power and the glory, forever and ever.

0: Shout out to the Chintongo crew. Shout out to the Chintongo crew. Shout out to the Chintongo crew. Shout out to the Chintongo crew. Shout out to the Chintongo crew. Shout out to the Chintongo crew. Shout out to the Chintongo crew. Shout out to the Chintongo crew. Shout out to the Chintongo crew. Shout out to the Chintongo crew. Shout out to the Chintongo crew. Shout out to the Chintongo crew. Shout out to the Chintongo crew. Shout out to the Chintongo crew. Shout out to the Chintongo crew. Shout out to the Chintongo crew. Shout out to the Chintongo crew. Shout out to the Chintongo crew. Shout out to the Chintongo crew. Shout out to the Chintongo crew. Shout out to the Chintongo crew. Shout out to the Chintongo crew.
1: Ladies and gentlemen, Boris Johnson here. It is up with great pleasure to present.
2: I want to do like a like a New York one, you know, sort of like, hey, I'm walking here. But maybe it could be like, hey, I'm chunting here. 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Does that make sense? 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
1: They call me the high priestess of disaster. 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
0: Ire, the lesson of today. 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
1: Footwork. Have to repeat that it's not real footwork unless it's from Chicago or Bristol, okay? Thanks, guys.
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4: 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So, are you ready for the hard stuff? 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

Oi. Yes, yes. Welcome to the Sonic Soul Shakers. It's the September edition, and gonna be free falling with a bunch of tunas for the next 2 hours. And coming in this time with close to zero preparation. So, bear with me, Therese, and starting off mellow, easy, soothing, gliding in further into the Friday to the weekend. I hope you're good out there. Wow, let's go.

to Kinemax in the chat room. Also out to Ba, out to Big Bunny B. Had a beautiful show just before me. And out to you. Come to the chat room, say hi. This one, John Hassel, Last Night the Moon Came, dropping its clothes on the street. Before that we had Yirkurtsel with Bookstore, Yom before that with Celebration, and the opener was Pekka Sträng, Puuta Rassam. Next we're gonna dip and dive into a bit of a cappella moment.

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Sheesh. 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So, therefore, kicking off the show with very, very, very laid back vibes. This one, classic water sample from the Tar Water. Before that, we had the a cappella vibe going on. All around. Kobe Say, Kiss from a Rose, Big Boy Harms, Black Hole Sun, Thumb Gill, and Christopher Willis. Where the heart will go. Where the heart will go. We shall see, we shall see. Right. I'm squeezing a bean over here right now, so expect of getting energized a bit. In a bit. Out to number two. And the whole number fan, you know the drill. We're floating, we're calming.

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0: Nothing else matters.

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And now we want you to go home safely. Fantastic evening. Please leave Brighton safe with good memories. Please do not push. Please do not push. Listen to the police and the stewards. Take care and pay attention to the way that the crowd is flowing. Please go with the flow of the crowd. Go with the flow of the crowd. Go with the flow of the crowd. Go with the flow of the crowd. Go with the flow of the crowd. Go with the flow of the crowd. Go with the flow of the crowd. Go with the flow of the crowd.

So as you may have guessed, there's a bit of a sunshine theme to tonight's show. Which is no bad thing. A lot of good songs have been written about sunshine and summer and having fun in warm temperatures. I mean, in the UK, we're not really built for warm temperatures, but I am determined to make the best out of it, as I'm sure lots of other people are too. There's no point moaning about it. It's happening. You've just got to kind of bear it, even though it is proof that the world is on fire, and that doesn't seem to be changing anytime soon. As I said in the chat, I have lost the remote control to the fan in my bedroom, so it only has one setting, and that is turbo, and I have to have it on when I sleep, and it does feel like I'm sleeping in the eye of a storm, which is very soothing.

I'd like to thank the person who invented YouTube videos to MP3s for this. Because I heard it on Macca's show on NTS on Saturday. Looked on Bandcamp and the digital version is being sold for a grand. And I love the track. I'm not paying a grand for it. So I did what any good bedroom DJ would do and I ripped it from YouTube. Thank you, YouTube. Please don't tell the feds on me.

And that's me for another week. We went on a bit of a journey tonight, didn't we? But I think it was a fun one. And thank you for staying with me throughout my hour of power. I will be back next week, although I'm going to say it's going to be a pre-record because I am going out for dinner. Apologies, but I promise it will be a good one. But until I next see you or hear you or read you in the chat, stay cool. Definitely emphasis on the stay cool. Stay safe and don't do anything that I wouldn't do. I love you all. 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

All right. I needed this. 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Underneath Bucket Bottom by Pinsala. A couple more songs for y'all, then I'm off.

Yeah, that one is great. I have one more song for y'all. Connectivity, Be Damned. But I can't leave this one out. 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

0: Exposure like this doesn't hurt jazz, of course, but there's also something peculiarly British going on right now.
1: For lack of a better word, multiculturalism. We all study jazz, but when we go out, we listen to grime, we listen to hip-hop. I come from an Afro-Caribbean background, so soca and bashment and reggae are all within the music that I've grown up loving. And my approach to this music is that I just play the music that I like. I play the music that makes me kind of nod my head and go, yeah, this is what I'm feeling. If that includes some jazz or some music known as jazz, that's cool.

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I am not afraid. 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

0: electric kettle, I'm the ever rejuvenating bud of life.
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0: For fear is born in ignorance, and each breath I take pulls me closer to the truth. 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I am not afraid. Creation is my birth. 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Though changes come so fast that every day seems to be an unwritten script, I am not afraid. For I know that what I cannot see is known in the record of glorious silence, and we are all being guided. I have learned to trust. Calamities may come, but daily I draw closer to the eye of the storm.

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I am not afraid. I am not afraid.

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0: was down there yesterday. I was there. Hey, yeah, I saw you too.
1: You did it.
2: That's me.
1: You didn't see me.
2: How about the second one?

0: time.
1: Yeah.
0: Happens every time.
2: Yeah.
3: Well, you have more than one.
0: What?
3: That's one.

0: Leslie, would you like to introduce the next segment?
1: Okay. Now it's time for Jazz plus Jazz equals Jazz. Today we have a recording of Benny Goodman played over a separate recording of Miles Davis.
0: Research shows that our listeners love jazz.

I sing in the tradition of Billie Holiday and Sarah Vaughan, Dinah Washington, Ella Fitzgerald. I come from all of them. I tell them stories. I write them and I compose them and I act them out on stage. My music is mine. My name is Abby Lincoln.

0: I thought y'all wanted to buy a CD.
1: I do. Can you show me where the jazz section is?
0: Jazz? You know damn well you don't want to hear no jazz. Come on.
2: And I would like to play a little tune I just composed not so long ago.
3: Miss Billie Holiday.

0: Master William, there is a young gentleman downstairs with a rather large radio who is here to see you. He claims his name is Jazz.
1: Yo, word up, set him up.
2: No, no, who is this Jazz fellow?
1: Yo, I heard the boy at the club, he is all of that. I hope he's gonna be Ashley's new music teacher.
3: One, two, three.

Hello, my name is Gary Bartz, and I would like to talk about the importance of melody. It seems as if melody has lost a lot of ground to harmony, and I think melody comes before harmony because it's possible you can reharmonize a song, you can reharmonize any song. But once you change the melody, it's an entirely new song. And also, if I can play a melody, if I learn a melody, I can figure out the harmony. It's almost impossible to figure out the melody just from the harmony.

0: after the album came out, the first album, it was just like, wow, this is really happening. The stakes became high. And then everybody was talking about sophomore jinx. But I never was one for jinx and spooks and shit. 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I'm not a superstitious dude. 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Like, so I never gave none of that shit no weight. 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I'm going to make low-end theory.
1: Back in the days when I was a teenager, before I had status and before I had a pager, you can find the abstract listening to hip hop. My pops used to say it reminded him of bebop. 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Way the Bobby Brown is just amping like Michael. It's all expected. Things

0: The music dance experience is officially canceled.
1: I want to do like a like a New York one, you know? 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

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Hey.

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1: Beautiful. 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

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Sham, S-H-A-M. 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

another friend of mine, Sif, S-I-F, I think he's putting out another EP soon, so keep an eye out for that.

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Really excited for Relax Fit. 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
1: It's always good to chunt. One hit at a time. 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

Yeah, shouts to everyone for the show so far. Shouts to PP Up Next as well. Shouts to Bar for scheduling everyone's shows. I think he's done quite a few.

Bill Laswell. I've got into him recently. He's got so much different stuff, a lot of dub, a lot of electronic stuff like this, and everything in between. He's got two or three albums with Alex Haas. Yeah, very much worth checking out.

Shouts to everyone locked in the chat. Shouts to everyone silent listening from work. I hope you're having a nice lunch or whatever else you're doing for the people in who've already had lunch. But yeah, stay locked. It's John FM. Yeah, that one was Scrimshaw Flames off the new album, I think. Well, last year's, but yeah, he's always so good. So good. Great collaborations, actually.

Yeah, shout out to everyone involved in the last 700 days, everyone that makes this platform such an amazing place. It's so nice to have, you know, such a variety of shows and such willing audiences to listen to, like, you know, any music that anyone has to play. It's like really, really special. So yeah, shouts to everyone. Thanks for the last 700.

0: 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Pippi up next. Stay locked.
1: 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Chant, Chant, Chant, Chant, Chant, Chant, Chant, Chant, Chant, Chant, Chant, Chant, Chant, Chant, Chant, Chant, Chant, Chant, Chant, Chant, Chant, Chant, Chant, Chant, Chant, Chant, Chant, Chant, Chant, Chant, Chant, Chant, Chant, Chant, Chant, Chant, Chant, Chant, Chant, Chant, Chant, Chant, Chant, Chant, Chant, Chant, Chant, Chant, Chant, Chant, Chant, Chant, Chant, Chant, Chant, Chant, Chant, Chant, Chant, Chant, Chant, Chant, Chant, Chant, Chant, Chant, Chant, Chant,

Good morning, everybody. How's everyone feeling? Good morning, Triple T. Good morning, Dials. It's a lovely day in the Chuntaverse. I'm trying out a reckless and lazy new setup today. So sorry if the sounds a bit odd. I love you all very much. Happy Chuntmas.

Well, I'm having a very silly morning. I forgot I'd left the coffee machine going and I just came back to it. And it's just got coffee overflowing all over the side of the cup. So I guess it's time to attempt bean number one for the second time. Whoops. Good morning, Elizabeth. Good morning to all the silent listeners. I'm sure there's at least one of you.

bedroom was a telephone. It was screwed on to the wall. There were other phones in other rooms.

Lovely stuff. That was Feist and the Kings of Convenience. Before that, what was before that? Oh, it was, I was in the pub at Christmas with Elizabeth and my friend Jack and his friend Nick. And it was Clara by Juno. Or was it Juno by Clara? Anyway, he came in on the radio and he said, oh, I play bass on this. I've forgotten that. Hang on there. This is Tommy McGee.